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2: want. 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
3: Elsie Valley News will be live September 11th for the first responder procession and a special presentation at the end, remembering the heroes who died 25 years ago during the terrorist attacks. The procession starts in Minnesotan at 5:30 and the ceremony will begin about 6:45 at Harris Field. If you can't make it to the parade route, watch it live on Elsie Valley News on Facebook. 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CCI, celebrating 75 years of

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5: We looked up and there was a plane. Next thing you know, we heard boom. We ran up to the corner and hit right into the World Trade Center.
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7: Kennedy Tower reports that there was a fire at the World Trade Center, and that's the area where we want.
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1: Hi, this is Alex. 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
0: Great.
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0: Do you want me to give you money?
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0: night in Miami.
1: I would describe it in one word of devastating.
0: NTSB Chair Jennifer Homendy heading up the investigation. The plane hit two vehicles, killing five people and leaving five more injured. New reading test scores out this morning show another drop among American teenagers. Education expert Kevin Huffman.
2: U.S. test scores have been going down over the last decade, results that then became exacerbated by the pandemic.
0: American teenagers now rank 13th in the world on reading tests, also getting the blame social media. Students who spend more than an hour a day scrolling showing lower scores. New retaliatory Canadian tariffs going into effect this morning, hitting billions of dollars worth of exports from the United States. Hurricane Lowell and its 110-mile-an-hour winds bringing heavy rain to western Hawaii. This is ABC News.
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0: ABC News, I'm Sherry Preston. America's reading scores are going in the wrong direction. The latest results from the Program for International Assessment show scores among American 15-year-olds dropping, putting the U.S. at 13th worldwide. Kevin Huffman is an education expert.
1: I don't think it's time to freak out, but I do think we should be cognizant of the fact that the United States is competing in a global economy, and we should be concerned.
0: The reading gap within the U.S. is also growing, with scores between the top and bottom readers in America the widest of any other country taking part. Social media and screen time are getting some of the blame. Federal investigators have recovered the two black boxes from the Amazon cargo jet that shot across the runway at Miami International Airport, killing five people in cars. Parts of western Hawaii being lashed by heavy rain, winds, and high surf from Hurricane Lowell. The Canadian tariffs on billions

0: billions of dollars worth of American goods going into effect this morning. This is ABC News.
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0: 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McVeigh Entertainment Group is bringing the party to the Nez Perce County Fair. 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
2: Well, good morning to you. I hope you had a good weekend. It's 6:31. We're at 50 degrees as you're getting up, getting out of your house today. 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

0: ABC News, I'm Sherry Preston. The defense lawyer for Lindsay Clancy put on trial for the murders of her three young children, speaking to ABC News this morning and asking President Trump for a pardon. It's not clear, though, if that's even possible. Kevin Reddington also keeping the door open to a possible deal with the prosecutor after the trial ended with a hung jury.
1: I hope, however, after sitting through this trial and seeing the evidence that was presented from the government as well as from the defense, that he would revisit that issue and hopefully would be able to work something out that would be acceptable to both sides.
0: Reddington says Clancy was suffering from postpartum psychosis when she killed her children. The NTSB has recovered the black boxes from the Amazon jet that crashed in Miami, killing five people. Five more were hurt after the plane overshot the runway. Hurricane Lowell is hitting parts of Hawaii with high winds and heavy rain, as well as waves that could reach 30 feet. This is ABC News.
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9: Sunshine in the forecast today with a high near 77. Mostly clear and dry tonight. Overnight lows down around 51. More sunshine tomorrow and warmer with a high near 84. Currently 51 degrees in Lewiston. Good morning. I'm Brian Danner. A Moscow man was arrested Friday night in Whitman County. According to a news release, the Whitman County Sheriff's Office was notified of a carjacking suspect fleeing Spokane County at about

0: cut to the forehead during the incident. While being assessed by medical personnel, Payne also bit an EMT on the wrist. He was initially transported to Whitman Hospital in Colfax for treatment, but due to the nature of his injuries, was later flown to Spokane for additional medical care. According to the release, Washington State Patrol advised that Payne was arrested on multiple felony offenses in both Spokane and Whitman counties. The incident remains under investigation. The city of Lewiston has contracted with Brian McDermott Construction for the installation of a new stormwater drainage system on 8th Avenue between 21st Street and 24th Street. The project includes the installation of one new bubble-up storm system, two new catch basin inlets with hooded-style frames and grates, removal and replacement of up to 10 feet of curb and sidewalk on both sides of the roadway. Construction is scheduled to begin today, with hours of operation generally between 7 a.m. and 6 p.m. During construction, motorists and pedestrians should anticipate delays and traffic revisions for the duration of construction. This year's September 11th procession through the LC Valley will end with a special event to mark the 25th anniversary. Firefighters, medics, deputies, police officers, and other first responders will travel through the valley starting in Asotin at 5:30 p.m. as usual. It will pass all of the fire stations in Asotin County, Clarkston, then Lewiston, before finishing at Lewis-Clark State College. This year, there will be a special presentation at Harris Field. Everyone's welcome. It begins shortly after the procession reaches the college, roughly around 6:45 p.m. There's no cost to get in. In sports, the Seattle Mariners open a three-game American League West Division Series tonight at home against the Texas Rangers. The Mariners are 67-77 and are in third place in the division standings. The Rangers are 71-73 and trail first-place Houston by two games in the division standings. The first pitch is set for 6:40 from T-Mobile Park with live radio coverage in the LC Valley on 95.5 FM and AM 950 KOZE and in the Upper Clearwater Valley on AM 1300 KLER. I'm Brian Danner, LC Valley News.
1: You're talking about the procession, and thank you so much to the fine folks. The special live stream event is going to be brought to you by CCI Spear. CCI celebrating 75 years of excellence. So that's awesome.
0: Thank you to
1: CCI Spear. Going to be on the LC Valley News Facebook page. Yeah, I found some good news for you to start the day. Instead of a weird guy news, this dude in Illinois, he won $1 million lottery jackpot from a ticket that he received as a gift from his friend for his birthday.
0: Nice.
1: When you give somebody a scratch ticket or a Powerball, that's what you want to happen.
0: Yeah.
1: And so it paid off.
0: That's the point.
1: Yeah. He's an unnamed man because he's having his lawyers go through some stuff before he puts his name out there.
0: Yeah.
1: But yeah.
0: Makes sense.
1: $1 million in the Lotto Million 2 drawing. That was cool. He thought he won a couple $1,000. He's checking the numbers and he's like, oh, I might have won some cash here. Because he's like, oh, that's cool. I think I won a few $1,000. That was $1 million. He said, I was in complete shock. My wife even started tearing up when she saw the numbers come up and when we double-checked it, using the money to take his family on a cruise. Well, that's good. That's good.
0: You should have some change.
1: Probably. Probably. If you're spending that much on a cruise, yeah, that's too much cruise. Yeah.
0: You're renting a yacht.
1: Yeah, no doubt. For the year around the world, which doesn't sound bad. Doesn't sound bad. Back to the music. His name is Brian Danner. He's the cool one on the show. My name's Lee McVeigh on Z-Rock.

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Mostly sunny today with daytime highs upper 70s, about 77 or so. Mostly clear tonight, lows near 51. Tomorrow, sunny skies and highs around 84. 52 degrees now at Z-Rock 96.5. 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
1: Please give me the answer.
0: What's your guess? Yes.
2: Well, according to an American survey, almost 20% of us will see this on our dinner plate tonight. What is it? Almost 20% of us will see this on our dinner plate tonight. 746-1995.
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The NFL season kicks off with a Super Bowl rematch coming up tomorrow night at 5:20.

0: Hey, do me a favor. 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It's LC Valley News on Facebook. The parade starts in Asotin at 5:30. It's going to conclude with a ceremony at Harris Field at 6:45, remembering the heroes who died 25 years ago. 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

0: ABC News, I'm Sherry Preston. The defense lawyer for Lindsey Clancy put on trial for the murders of her three young children. Speaking to ABC News this morning and asking President Trump for a pardon. It's not clear, though, if that's even possible. Kevin Reddington also keeping the door open to a possible deal with the prosecutor after the trial ended with a hung jury.
1: I hope, however, after sitting through this trial and seeing the evidence that was presented from the government as well as from the defense, that he would revisit that issue and hopefully would be able to work something out that would be acceptable to both sides.
0: Reddington says Clancy was suffering from postpartum psychosis when she killed her children. The NTSB has recovered the black boxes from the Amazon jet that crashed in Miami, killing five people. Five more were hurt after the plane overshot the runway. Hurricane Lowell is hitting parts of Hawaii with high winds and heavy rain, as well as waves that could reach 30 feet. This is ABC News.
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9: Mostly sunny today with a high near 77. Mostly clear and dry tonight. Overnight lows down around 51. More sunshine tomorrow and warmer with a high near 84. Currently 54 degrees in Lewiston. Good morning. I'm Brian Danner. The city of Lewiston is notifying the public of an upcoming roadway closure on Snake River Avenue as part of the Snake River Avenue reconstruction project. Final paving for Phase 1 and Phase 2 along Southway Avenue to 11th Avenue is scheduled for this Thursday, Friday, and Monday. Full roadway closures will begin at 8 p.m. on each of those evenings. Snake River Avenue will be fully closed from 8 p.m. until work is completed or 6 a.m., whichever occurs first. Access to businesses will be maintained during daytime operations until nighttime closures. Daytime flagging and variable access conditions should be expected throughout the paving operations. During the daytime hours, flagging will also be occurring. Motorists should anticipate delays. Tri-State Health's annual Run for the Health event is coming up. The 1K or 5K event is September 26th. This year, they're adding a fall fest with community booths, kids' activities, a raffle, and a contest. If you want to get an event t-shirt, you can do so by signing up today. You can do so at T.

0: Eva Lundgren earned an 8th place finish. 7 Warriors were in the top 15. Lewis Clark State earned 26 points in the race to edge NCAA Division I Portland State by 4 points. Up next, the Warriors compete at the Northwest Nazarene University Invitational in Nampa on September 18th. I'm Brian Danner, LC Valley News.
1: Today's question, Brian, is this. Almost 20% of us, this was an American survey, by the way, almost 20% of us will see this on our dinner plates tonight. What do you think it is? Dinner plates. Tonight, 20% of us can eat it.
0: Tacos.
1: Tacos, that's a great one.
0: Taco Tuesday, Lee.
1: Nobody has said tacos yet. Nobody has said that. Darn it. I wish that was the answer, because now it's all I want now. Tacos. Would you eat tacos for breakfast right now?
0: Yes, I eat tacos any time of the day.
1: Same. I don't care what time
0: it
1: is.
0: Not an issue.
1: Give me that. Give me tacos with my wife's homemade guac. Oh, I'm a happy son of a gun. She made some of that in the camper this weekend.
0: Yeah.
1: Oh, my God, it was good. We had a big taco feast, taco bar thing set up at one of the campsites.
0: That's perfect.
1: Everybody brought different stuff. And, oh, my God, I better make sure that guac tastes good before I left the camper.
0: Nice.
1: Yeah, it was good. Can you tell I'm kind of hungry? Let's take some more guesses at 746-1995. Z-Rock.
2: Yeah, my guess would be the Mighty Potato.
1: Mighty Potato. Oh, I missed that restaurant. Not Ed.
3: How about bread? Good morning, Lee.
1: Good morning.
3: I'm thinking leftovers. Potato?
1: No.

0: How about Wild Game?
1: So what about macaroni and cheese?
2: Good morning, Lee.
3: Good morning.
2: So I'm going to go with potatoes.
3: Not potatoes.
2: Oh,

Well, 20% of us are having this on our dinner plates tonight. A lot of people are saying chicken, and it's something that's served with chicken quite often. The answer today on What's Your Guess? You ready? The answer today was rice. Rice was the answer we were looking for. Thanks for all the calls. Appreciate you.

0: case somebody missed it, Aaron, what was the answer today, buddy?
1: The answer, rice, white rice.
0: You like that rice?
1: No, I just know that's what my mom loves putting on my plate. I hate eating it.
0: He doesn't like that rice. That was the answer today on What's Your Guess? Rice, the answer we're looking for. 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
0: 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Mostly sunny today. We're going to reach 77 for the afternoon high. Mostly clear tonight. Lows near 51. Tomorrow, sunny and 84. Thursday, partly sunny and breezy. Going to be right about 85. We're at 55 now. It's Z-Rock. More human than human. From 1995, this is White Zombie. And this is the Valley's best rock. Z-Rock.

0: Well, coming up on Thursday the 10th from 11 to 2, join Early Bird Supply in Clarkston for their customer appreciation celebration. They put a good one on every year. It's so cool. 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There's games, there's prizes throughout the event. It is all coming up on Thursday the 10th. That's Early Bird Supply in Clarkston. 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

0: Harry and Meghan said to have been surprised about that letter that went out yesterday, reiterating they are non-working royals, their security situation still to be determined. This is ABC News.
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3: Mostly sunny skies today with a high near 77. Mostly clear and dry tonight with lows near 51. More sunshine tomorrow and a bit warmer with a high around 84. Currently 57 degrees in Lewiston. Good morning. I'm Brian Danner. A Moscow man was arrested Friday night in Whitman County. According to a news release, the Whitman County Sheriff's Office was notified of a carjacking suspect fleeing Spokane County at about 6:30 p.m. Multiple citizens reported the suspect vehicle traveling erratically southbound on Highway 195 through Whitman County. The vehicle was reportedly speeding, making unsafe passes, and forcing another vehicle off the roadway. The suspect vehicle struck another vehicle on the highway near Trestle Creek Road. The collision did not result in any reported injuries. The suspect then continued southbound before losing control and crashing into a ditch near Pepe Machinery. Deputies arrived moments later, where the suspect, later identified as 34-year-old Jonathan Payne, emerged from the vehicle and advanced toward the deputy. Payne failed to comply with the deputy's commands, but was taken into custody with assistance from nearby residents. The deputy sustained a cut to the forehead during the incident. While being assessed by medical personnel, Payne also bit an EMT on the wrist. He was initially transported to Whitman Hospital in Colfax for treatment, but due to the nature of his injuries, he was later flown to Spokane for additional medical care. According to the release, Washington State Patrol advised that Payne was arrested on multiple felony offenses in both Spokane and Whitman counties. The incident remains under investigation. The city of Lewiston has contracted with Brian McDermott Construction for the installation of a new stormwater drainage system on 8th Avenue between 21st Street and 24th Street. The project includes the installation of one new bubble-up storm system, 2 new catch basin inlets with hooded-style frames and grates, and removal and replacement of up to 10 feet of curb and sidewalk on both sides of the roadway. Construction is scheduled to begin today with hours of operation generally between 7 a.m. and 6 p.m. During construction, motorists and pedestrians should anticipate delays and traffic revisions for the duration of the construction. This year's September 11th procession through the LC Valley will end with a special event to mark the 25th anniversary. Firefighters, medics, deputies, police officers, and other first responders will travel through the valley starting in Asotin at 5:30 p.m. as usual. It will pass by all of the fire stations in Asotin County, Clarkston, then Lewiston, before finishing at Lewis Clark State College. This year, there will be a special presentation at Harris Field. Everyone is welcome. It begins shortly after the procession reaches the college, roughly 6:45 p.m. Friday. There's no cost to get in. In sports, the Seattle Mariners open a 3-game American League West Division Series tonight at home against the Texas Rangers. The Mariners are 67-77 and are in third place in the division standings. The Rangers are 71-73 and trail first-place Houston by 2 games in the division standings. The first pitch is set for 6:40 from T-Mobile Park with live radio coverage in the LC Valley on 95.5 FM and AM 950 KOZE, and in the Upper Clearwater Valley on AM 1300 KLER. I'm Brian Danner, LC Valley News.
4: Oh, please win, Mariners, please. Here's a story out of Southern California. There's a lady in the drive-thru at the In-N-Out drive-thru. She's going to get some burgers, and she goes irate. She grabs a baseball-sized wooden stick, and she starts just threatening people and going after them.
3: Animal style.
4: Yeah, animal style. Yep. One witness said she was angry about her order taking too long. Another person described her as a high-level tweaker. So you got a tweaker waving sticks around at people at the In-N-Out. Just relax. That's when a 20-year-old college student saw the chaos from his car, jumps through the drive-thru window, grabs a spatula, and confronted the woman. He shouted at her to leave. She kept threatening the employees, so he pulled off a shoulder drop maneuver to disarm her.
3: Okay.
4: Yeah, he's agile.

0: former gymnast. So he's rolling around. He's a rugby player, former gymnast. He's a parkour teacher who does a freestyle trampolining. And so he's mixing up all his moves. He gets in there and saves everybody at the in and out.
1: Yeah, he shows her the out part of in and out.
0: No injuries were reported. She was booked on suspicion of a felony vandalism and brandishing a weapon. He gets in there and he rolls. He did need the Spider-Man costume on. I would have loved to have seen that. That would be cool.
1: You know, In-N-Out's pretty good stuff, but I don't know that it's worth, going to jail over.
0: I've never been to an In-N-Out until I went to one in Vegas a few years ago.
1: Mm-hmm.
0: And I'm like, oh, well, everybody says how great that is. Best burger you'll ever have and all this stuff. I didn't think the burger was better than...
1: I don't know if it's the best burger I've ever had, but in terms of fast food burgers, it ranks pretty high.
0: It was solid.
1: Yeah.
0: Yeah, I enjoyed every bite. The fries were really good, too.
1: Mm-hmm.
0: The burger was good. But the thing that I noticed, because sometimes in Vegas, you're looking around, you're like, ew, it's kind of gross there.
1: Mm-hmm.
0: You know, in places. Walked into this, and this was like, I thought, oh, grog. You know, I started looking around. You started thinking, do you really want to eat here? Walked in the restaurant, and I'm looking around, spotless.
1: Mm-hmm.
0: It was one of the cleanest restaurants I've ever seen, like fast food restaurants, ever.
1: One of my favorite trips we make is when we get to go to Medford. Fly into Medford.
0: Yeah.
1: And there's an In-N-Out there.
0: Nice.
1: Yeah.
0: You're like, yeah, we better hit that.
1: The one over in Kaiser, Oregon is too busy. I mean, there must be 50 cars in that drive-thru every time I go by there.
0: I wonder if the one down in the Boise area is the same way. I bet it is.
1: And I've heard they're building another one down there.
0: Jeez. That's cool.
1: Yeah.
0: Look who's here, everybody. Aiden is here. Our day has started. It must be 9.
1: Thank God.
0: Aiden's here to save the day.
1: I was holding my breath.
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0: We are going to make so much money, you guys.
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0: Oh, you know that feeling when you walk through somewhere that's kind of dusty and with some spider webs? 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And I haven't played this song in over 10 years.
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Today's forecast, 77, mostly sunny. Lows tonight near 51. Tomorrow, sunny and 84. Partly cloudy on Thursday and 85 degrees expected. 59 now. Shot in the dark, Ozzy Osbourne.

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1: 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Forecast today, mostly sunny and 77. We're at 60 now.
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0: The Foo Fighters, the last song of the show. Thank you for cranking it up today with me on the Great Day Morning Show. 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The NFL season kicks off with a Super Bowl rematch. The Seahawks hosting the New England Patriots. That is coming up tomorrow night at 5:20. 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
3: 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The gate swings.

0: wounds open, and that bull unleashes mean like you have never seen before. 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If the cowboy is still attached, he gets a score. 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Extreme Bulls Wednesday, September 9th at the Lewiston Roundup.
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ABC News. I'm Chuck Sievertson. Potentially making gasoline more costly, oil prices are going up. The international standard near $100 a barrel. Markets are concerned.

0: And when about the toxic smoke and air pollution near Ground Zero after 9/11 is in hundreds of thousands of pages of documents now released to the public on a city portal free for anyone to access to get info to get the health care they need, says the mayor. This is ABC News.
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3: I'm Brian Danner. The city of Lewiston is notifying the public of an upcoming roadway closure on Snake River Avenue as part of the Snake River Avenue reconstruction project. Final paving for Phase 1 and Phase 2 along Southway Avenue to 11th Avenue is scheduled for this Thursday, Friday, and Monday. Full roadway closures will begin at 8 p.m. on each of those evenings. Snake River Avenue will be fully closed from 8 p.m. until work is completed, or at 6 a.m., whichever occurs first. Access to businesses will be maintained during daytime operations until nighttime closures. Daytime flagging and variable access conditions should be expected throughout the paving operations. During the daytime hours, flagging will also be occurring. Motorists should anticipate delays. 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The 1K or 5K event is September 26th. 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The Julietta Blackberry Festival is coming up. Saturday, the whole town will be celebrating with a day of classic cars, blackberry treats, vendors, music, and family fun. It runs from 8 a.m. to 3 p.m. Saturday at Centennial Park in Julietta. In sports, the Lewis-Clark State women's cross-country team has been named the Cascade Conference Under Armour Team of the Week after a dominant performance on Friday. The Warrior women won the Lewis and Clark cross-country opener and earned the top 3 individual spots to secure the victory in the 5K. LC State had 4 runners finish in the top 10, led by Damaris Kibiwot in first, Kelsey Plymail in second, and Aubrey Williams in third. Eva Lundgren earned an 8th place finish. 7 Warriors were in the top 15. Lewis Clark State earned 26 points in the race to edge NCAA Division I Portland State by 4 points. Up next, the Warriors will compete at the Northwest Nazarene University Invitational in Nampa on September 18th. I'm Brian Danner, LC Valley News.
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Here's a look at today, September 8th in rock history. Today in 1976, Peter Frampton spent an afternoon at the White House with President Gerald Ford. Invited by the president's son, he got the grand tour, then hung out watching TV with the commander-in-chief. Also in 1976, Heart's debut album, Dreamboat Annie, went gold. The record, which featured Magic Man and Crazy on You, would eventually go platinum.

And the Allman Brothers Band was at number one on the album charts today in 1973 with their classic, Brothers and Sisters. And that's a look at today, September 8th in rock history.

0: 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McVeigh Entertainment Group is bringing the party to the Nez Perce County Fair. 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
1: Elsie Valley News will be live September 11th for the first responder procession and the special presentation at the end, remembering the heroes who died 25 years ago during the terrorist attacks. The procession starts in Asotin at 5:30 and the ceremony will begin about 6:45 at Harris Field. If you can't make it to the parade route, watch it live on Elsie Valley News on Facebook. 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
2: Do you remember where you were when you heard that news on that terrible Tuesday morning of September 11th, 2001?
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0: More Z-Rock next. LZ Valley News will be live September 11th for the first responder procession and a special presentation at the end remembering the heroes who died 25 years ago during the terrorist attacks. The procession starts in Asotin at 5:30 and the ceremony will begin about 6:45 at Harris Field. If you can't make it to the parade route, watch it live on LZ Valley News on Facebook. 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CCI, celebrating 75 years of ammunition excellence.
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Z-Rock 96.5, it is the Valley's best rock. And how was the weekend? Mine was pretty good. Didn't really do anything too crazy. Just kind of caught up with a lot of sleep. That was the big thing. Getting prepped for school coming up at the end of the month. Getting prepped for the fair coming up here pretty soon. That's about it. Nothing too

crazy, just kind of taking a nice, relaxing vacation. Hopefully you did something fun. It was actually a lot nicer than I thought it was going to be. At least yesterday, it was about mid-70s. A little bit of rain, but nothing too crazy. It was pretty sunny. Sing Me Away, Night Ranger, on Z-Rock.

Pumpkin Palooza is coming up on Saturday, October 31st, with lots of games, trick-or-treating, plus food and merchandise vendors. There'll also be the Great Pumpkin Roll, of course, and costume contests, and so much more. It's all happening from noon to 4 on Main Street in Lewiston on Halloween. Vendor signups are open right now over at

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1: 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The procession starts in Asotin at 5:30, and the ceremony will begin about 6:45 at Harris Field. If you can't make it to the parade route, watch it live on LZ Valley News on Facebook. 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
0: 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As for weather tonight, will be a low of 50 and clear. Tomorrow, a high of 85, warming back up. But Thursday, 86. Friday, cooling off 75, because that Saturday will be a high of 74 with a chance of rain. Every night pushing forward will be about mid-50s to high 50s. At the moment, it's clear. It's 75. We'll be warming up a little bit to 77, depending on what the clouds do. But other than that, good love, gone bad. 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

0: Botanical, Canyon Country, and Z-Rock. 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

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And everyone's welcome. They'll have burgers, hot dogs, different vendors sites, or different vendors on site with games and prizes throughout the event. 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

Rock 96.5. It is the Valley's best rock, and it's now 4 o'clock. Going on later this evening, we have a Mariners game. They're playing. They're coming up here pretty soon. You can catch the game over on AM 950, 95.5 FM, as they are facing the Texas Rangers at 6:40. Here's Bones, Dorothy.

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4: We looked up and there was a plane. Next thing you know, we heard boom. We ran up to the corner and hit right into the World Trade Center.
5: It was a big ball of fire that just went up.
6: Kennedy Tower reports that there was a fire at the World Trade Center, and that's the area where we want.
1: For most of us, it's a memory, but for young Americans, September 11th is history. On September 11th, please pause to remember the victims and heroes of 9/11, a day we will never forget.
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4: 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And they've been serving the area for over 20 years. Now take a look at the weather tonight. It'll be a low of 50 clear, tomorrow high of 85 and sunny. Thursday warming up also 86, mostly sunny, and Friday cooling off 75, because that Saturday we'll see some more rain coming in. High is 74, slight chance of rain. All the nights pushing forward will be mid-50s. The moment, it's 75. It could warm up a little bit to 77, but it's just going to kind of stay in the 70s. All over town, April Wine on Z-Rock.

0: ABC News. I'm Dave Packer. Canada striking back, a long list of tariffs on U.S. imports kicking in today in response to tariffs on billions of dollars of Canadian goods imposed by President Trump. ABC's Karen Travers.
1: At this point, there are no indications of negotiations, no indications of off-ramps. The Canadians had announced these retaliatory tariffs a couple of weeks ago, but weren't putting them into effect until today, September 8th. So there was a sense, well, perhaps there were going to be conversations. There is nothing right now.
0: The escalating trade war with Canada.

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2: Good afternoon, I'm Greg Kraber. A nighttime trip along Snake River in Lewiston will require a detour later this week. Work crews are closing Snake River Avenue Thursday, Friday, and Monday starting at 8 p.m. each night for paving. The work will continue through the night until it's done or 6 a.m., whichever is sooner. The work runs between the roundabout at Southway Avenue and 11th Avenue. During daytime work, flaggers will continue to direct traffic through the work zone. If you're driving through there, you should expect delays and give yourself a few extra minutes. This weekend is your last chance to put your creativity on the Capitol Christmas tree. The national symbol is coming from the Nez Perce Clearwater National Forest this year. All summer, people have been making ornaments to adorn the tree. Saturday, you can help meet the goal of 10,000 ornaments. You can show up at Winchester Lake State Park. They're meeting at the Ponderosa Point Shelter to get creative between 10 a.m. and noon. And you can put it on the calendar. Next week, a local veterans group is hosting a night of education, help, and hope surrounding veteran suicide. There will be guest speakers talking about mental health through inspiring stories and educational presentations. It's coming up at Lindsay Creek Vineyards on Thursday, September 17th from 5:30 to 8. It's open to veterans, family members, and supporters. Your weather forecast in the LC Valley tonight, 51 degrees and mostly clear. Tomorrow, 87 and sunny. Thursday, 88 degrees and mostly sunny. And that's your news. 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